head in the eye and says your story's so touching, but it sounds just like a lie. Straighten up and fly right, straighten up and stay right.

Lord, I know I ask a lot, and I know you've lots to do. So I just wanted to say I'm sorry. Sometimes I just forget to say a simple thanks to you. So I'm doing it now.